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1: One night, I had a dream. I dreamed I was walking along the beach with the Lord, when across the sky flashed scenes from my life. For each scene I noticed, two sets of footprints in the sand. One set belonged to me, and the other to the Lord. When the last scene of my life flashed before us, I looked back at the footprints in the sand, and I noticed that many times along the path of life, there was only one set of footprints. I also noticed that it happened at the very lowest and saddest times in my life, and this really bothered me. So I questioned the Lord about it.

Lord, you said that once I decided to follow you, you would walk with me all the way. But I've noticed during the most troublesome times in my life, there's only one set of footprints. I don't understand why in times when I needed you most, you should leave me. And the Lord replied, My precious, precious child, I love you, and I would never, never leave you during your times of trial and suffering.

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Welcome to Real Mornings right here on 971. My name is Dre. Gonna be keeping you company all the way until 10, playing you nothing but the best mix of music. Right now, you're listening to the best mix of inspirational music with meaningful lyrics right here on 971. 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

0: to say.
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A blessed morning to all of you. Today's reading is taken from the book of Luke, chapter 10, reading from verse 25 to verse 37. The parable of the Good Samaritan. On one occasion, an expert in the law stood up to test Jesus. "Teacher," he asked, "what must I do to inherit eternal life?" "What is written in the law?" he replied. "How do you read it?" he answered. "Love the Lord your God with all your heart and with all your soul and with all your strength and with all your mind.

and love your neighbor as yourself. You have answered correctly, Jesus replied. Do this and you will live. But he wanted to justify himself. So he asked Jesus, "And who is my neighbor?" In reply, Jesus said, "A man was going down from Jerusalem to Jericho. When he was attacked by the robbers, they stripped him of his clothes, beat him, and went away, leaving him half dead. A priest happened to go down the same road, and when he saw the man, he passed by on the other side. So too, a Levite, when he came to the place and saw him, passed by on the other side. But a Samaritan, as he traveled, came where the man was, and when he saw him, he took pity on him. He went to him and bandaged his wounds, pouring on oil and wine. Then he put the man on his own donkey, brought him to an inn and took care of him. The next day, he took out 2 denarii and gave them to the innkeeper. 'Look after him,' he said, 'and when I return, I will reimburse for any extra expense you may have.' Which of these 3 do you think was a neighbor to the man who fell into the hands of the robbers?" The expert in the law replied, "The one who had mercy on him." Jesus told him, "Go and do likewise." Here ends the reading. May you all have a blessed day.

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0: Radio 971 playing you nothing but the best mix of music. Welcome to Real Mornings as well. Thank you once again for keeping it real. Dedication goes out very specially to Mazia. Big hi to you, Mazia. How's it going? Thank you very much. Says, hey Dre, a very big hello and a glorious morning to you. Wishing you a beautiful day as well. Thank you very much. Dedication goes out very specially to your family. That's Mazia all the way from Moratua, saying hi to her friends. Ruth DiCrezzo all the way from Melbourne. Karen Alexander of Mount Lavinia. Doreen Junkir of Vattala. Philomena Fernand of Jaila. Zarina Zubair from Gaul. Dilukshidaran of Rajgiriya. And Patricia Pereira of Khandana. Thank you for keeping it locked on to Real Radio right here on 971. Also, very big hi going out very, very specially to Dilrukshi Dayaratna. Big hi to you, Dilrukshi. How's it going? Thank you very much for being a part of the show. Nelia, a very good morning to you. Dre, enjoying the best mix of music. Thank you very much, Nelia, for keeping it locked on to the show. Also, we got Judy Costa on board as well. Says, good morning, dear Dre. Wishing you a great day and enjoying the best mix of music. Dedication goes out to Jackie, Christina, Princess Rachel, Jessica, Jason, and baby Kiara as well, locked on to the show.
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Real Radio 971, a very good morning. Welcome to Real Mornings, all the way until 10. My name is Dre, going to be keeping you company right here as well. We got loads and loads of dedication shout-outs coming your way. A very good morning going out to Rita Lonia Mavis as well. Says, hey Dre, good morning and enjoying the lovely music. Thanks, have a nice day. Thank you very much, Rita. Hope you're having a great one, enjoying the show right here on 971. A very good morning to you, dear Dre, and a happy great day. Enjoying your show right here. Listening to the best mix of music this morning as well. This is coming to you from Patricia Pereira. How's it going, Patricia? Welcome to the show. Dedication goes out very specially to your family, that is Charles, Shiran, Sandra, Dinesh, Lucky, my precious grandkids Miggy and Krishi. Thank you so much. Stay safe, be blessed. Loads of love from our family as well. Thank you very much, Patricia. Hope you're having a great morning, enjoying the best mix of music right here on 971. Very big hi going out to Malki Mutugala. Says, hey Dre, a very good morning to you, enjoying the best mix of music and have a blessed day right here on 971. Dedication goes out very specially to my family, that is Dilmi, Tashali and all my lovely FB buddies listening as well. Thank you so much. Take care, stay blessed as well. Thank you very much, Malki. Hope you're having a great day, enjoying the best mix of music right here on 971.

Real Radio 971. Yes, of course. Thank you very much. A very good morning. If you just locked in, you're listening to Real Mornings right here as well, playing you nothing but the best mix of music. Very big hi going out to Salome Cruz on the show. Says, hi, Dre. Wishing you a blessed morning. Enjoying the lovely company and the music. Dedication goes out to my hubby Camillus and all my family members as well, locked on to Real Radio right here on 971. We got Nishanta Gundratna on board as well. Hey, a very good morning to you, Don. How's it going? Hope you're having a great one. Says, hey, Dre. Enjoying your show as well. A very good morning. Lovely music, all hits right here as well. Thank you once again. Dedication goes out to my wife, Nilmini San, Iresh, cousin bro, Mahesh, Jerome, Nishan, and all my friends as well, locked on to Real Radio right here on 971. Thank you very much, Don. Very big hi going out to very, very specially to Damayanti Kumar on board as well. Says, hi, good morning, Dre. Wishing you a lovely day. Enjoying the awesome mix of music with your cheerful company. Dedication goes out very specially to my daughters, Abby, Aarti, my darling grandkids and dear friends as well, right here on 971. Thanks. Have a lovely day. Thank you very much, Damayanti. Hope you're having a great one right here on 971.

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A very good morning. This is Real Radio 971. You're locked on to Real Mornings all the way until 10, playing you nothing but the best mix of music, all hits and no misses. We're big high going out very specially to Annette Fernando as well. Says, hey Dre, a very good morning to you. Fantastic music right here on 971. Super enjoying all those number one hits as well. Thank you very much, Annette. Hope you're having a great one enjoying the show right here on Real Radio 971. Also, very big hi going out to Lorraine Pires on the show. Says, hello Dre, good morning. Looking forward to enjoying your pleasant company and the best mix of music. Saying hi to all my friends, Diana Tilakaratna, Savitri Pires. Thanks ever so much, dear Dre. Stay safe. Lots of love from our family as well. Thank you very much, Lorraine. Hope you're having a great one enjoying the show right here on 971. Also, very big hi going out to Tikshana. Big hi to you, buddy. Nice to have you on board as well. Going out to Michael. Not forget to very big hi going out to Sharon and Gayatri. Big shout to you guys. Thank you very much for keeping it real right here on The Real Mornings.

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In the city, Colombo. 971. 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

0: in the epicenter of a retro hit storm. 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

0: 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You're listening to Real Mornings as well. Thank you very much. A very good morning if you just locked in. Very big hi going out to Jean Garine out there. Says, hey Dre, good morning to you. Enjoying the music and the company. Dedication goes out to Christine Reeves, Lorraine Pires, Rita, Andre Gunasekara, and all my lovely friends as well. Ruth Decretz all the way from Melbourne, and everybody in Australia as well. Coming to you from Jean Garine as well. Thank you very much, Jean, for keeping it locked on to Real Radio right here on 971.
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1: 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Make a dedication shout-out right here. And if you're celebrating your birthdays, you can be my guest. Let me know all about it as well. Very big hi going out to Pamela Raju on board as well. Says, hey, a very good morning, dear Dre. Enjoying the awesome music with your lovely company as well. God bless you. Thank you very much, Pamela. God bless you too as well. Thank you for keeping locked on to Real Radio. Geeta Dice is on board as well. Says, hey Dre, good morning to you. Enjoying the best mix of music on this lovely morning. Very special dedications goes out to my family and friends locked on to Real Radio right here on 971. That is Diane, Kalkika, Oshan, Aruni, Lakshan, Devin, Ranindu, Senith, Teruka, Tisat, and all my friends locked on to Real Radio right here on 971. Thank you very much, Geeta Dias.

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Join the best mix of music right here on 971. Shanaz Naleem is on board, says, "Dear Dre, good morning to you. Have a lovely day. Enjoying the great mix of music." Thank you very much, Shanaz.

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Real Radio 971 dedication goes out very, very specially to Ruth DiCrezzo all the way from Melbourne, Australia. Thank you very much, Ruth. A very good morning to you. And thank you for keeping it locked on to Real Radio. She says, hey, Dre, a very good morning to you. Wishing you a blessed day and a peaceful day ahead as well with lots of God's blessings. Dedication goes out to my family, Clinton, Tammy, Musashi and Tyra all from Kote. Thanks, dear Dre. Hope you're having a great one. And thank you once again for keeping it locked on to Real Radio right here on 971, Ruth.

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It's on the air everywhere. This is Real Radio. Keep it real.

Talking about you and me and all the games people play right here on 971. Good morning. Welcome back. Hope you're having a great morning. Locked on to Real Mornings right here on 971. Welcome back. Hope you're having a great morning. Hot and bright, beautiful Wednesday here in Sri Lanka. It's the 9th of September, 2029. Ladies and gentlemen, if you're wondering what the day is today as well, thank you once again for keeping it real. We got loads of shout-outs, dedications coming your way. Yes, of course. This is the extended version of Real Mornings. Yes, of course. Thank you once again for keeping it real right here on 971. Dedication is also going out very, very specially to Nisha. Good morning to you. Hope you're having a great morning. Locked on to Real Mornings right here on 971. Thank you very much for keeping it real. Yes, of course. We're big hi going out very specially to Sheila. Good morning to you. Not forget, we're big hi going out very, very specially to Sitara. Very good morning to you. Hikundra, a big shout to you as well. Thank you very much for being a part of Real Mornings right here on 971. Deshani, a big shout to you and all your friends locked on to Real Radio. Not forget, a very big hi going out very specially to Dinesh. Good morning to you. Welcome to Real Mornings. Yes, of course. Yogya, a very big hi to you. Thank you very much. Keeping it real. Not forget, a very big hi going out very specially to Iman. A very good morning. Thank you very much for being a part of the show. Yes, of course. Going out very special to Sandun. Good morning to you. Hi, Dre. Enjoying your show, man, as well. Thank you very much for keeping it real right here on 971. Siraj, a very good morning to you. We got Tristo, a big shout to you as well. Thank you very much for being a part of Real Mornings. Also going out very specially to Gaini. A very good morning to you. Thank you very much for keeping it locked on to Real Radio right here on 971. Good morning, guys. Welcome to the show. Thank you very much for keeping it real. Also going out very specially to Imran. Big shout to you. Nilushi Abekon, big shout to you as well. Thank you very much for keeping it real right here on 971. Dedication is going out very specially to Shanika. Good morning to you. Welcome to Real Mornings. Dedication goes out very, very specially to Lalit. A very big hi to you. Going out very specially to Gayatri. Good morning. Thank you very much. Pumi, a very good morning. Thank you so much for keeping it real right here on 971. Also, very big hi going out very specially to Rikshana. A very big hi to you. Yes, of course. Thank you very much for being a part of Real Mornings right here on 971. Right in the meantime, still to come, loads of wonderful music to put you in the right kind of mood. Stick around and be a part of the show. Here we go. Kenny Rogers, Tim Navi, Dolly Parton. Love is Strange right here on the show.

0: are in the epicenter of a retro hit storm. The 70s, the 80s, and the 90s. 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

Real 971, yes, of course. We're being high again, very specially to Shane. Good morning to you. Hope you're having a great morning. Locked on to Real Radio. Samuel Johnson, big hi to you. Sharon, big hi to you as well. Thank you, guys, for keeping it real right here on 971, playing you all the magic right here when it comes to music. Yes, of course, we give you the best medicine early in the morning, okay? We start off with the best mix of music, the gospel music right here on 971. Good morning, guys. Hope you're having a great morning. Locked on to Real Mornings right here as always. So thank you very much for keeping it real right here on 971. Okay. Thank you very much for being a part of the show as well. Dedication is going out very specially to Rumi. A big hi to you. Not forget, it's a very big hi going out very, very specially to Anna Slim. A very good morning. Thank you very much for being a part of the show. A very big hi going out very specially to Dinesha. Big hi to you as well. Thank you very much for keeping it real. Dedication is also going out very specially to Douglas and Carmen Meerward. Thank you very much, Douglas and Carmen. Hope you're having a great morning. Listen to Real Radio all the way from Ragama, locked on to Real Radio. Also, not forgetting to say a very big hi going out to Derek Lindsay. Derek Lindsay, good morning to you. And yes, welcome back. And thank you once again for keeping locked on to Real Radio. The Meerwald family, yes, of course. The Lindsay family right here on the show. Good morning, guys. And thank you very much for being a part of the show. Dedication is also going out very specially to Nishra. Good morning to you and all your friends locked on to Real Mornings right here on 971. Yes, of course. Shanika, good morning to you. Tisara, good morning. Shania, very good morning to you. Michelle, good morning. Thank you very much for keeping it real. Not forget, a very big hi going out very special to Aloma. A very good morning. Shiani, a very good morning to you. Thank you very much for being a part of Real Mornings right here on 971. Here we go. Isla Grant, ladies and gentlemen. This is called an accordion started to play right here on 971.

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6: Thank you very much. Welcome back. Yes, of course. Dedication is also going out very special to Samuel. Big shout to you. Also, dedication is going out to Dinandra. A very big hi to you. Hey, welcome back. And thank you once again for keeping it real right here on 971. Enjoying the music as always. Dedication is going out very, very specially to Himali. Good morning to you. Welcome to Real Radio right here on 971. Thank you guys for keeping it real right here on 971. The engineering lads are in the studio. These guys are doing a little bit of maintenance here as well, and they wanted me to drop them a dedication as well. I said, guys, give me some space. I need to go on air as well. All right, so thank you very much, man. Okay, so here we go. As the maintenance also continues, don't worry, I'll be going on air and taking all your lovely dedications and shout outs right here on 971. A very big hi going out very specially to Dinesh. Big shout to you. Ernie, good morning to you. Very big hi going out very specially to Himani, a very good morning. Thank you very much. Keeping it real right here on 971. Dedication goes out very specially to DJ Danny out there. Hey, welcome to the show. Prashant, big hi to you as well. Tiloni, a very good morning. Hope you're having a great morning right here on 971. Thank you for keeping it real. Very big hi going out very specially to Diantri. Big shout to you. And to all your friends locked on to a Real Mornings right here on 971. Still to come, we got loads of music and lots of shout outs, dedications as well coming right at you. So stick around, be a part of the show right here on 971. Right in the meantime, let me load the fan page. As it's loading, I'll play you another lovely track as well. Okay, very big hi going out very specially to Merlin, good morning to you. Welcome to the show. Thank you very much for being part of the show. Steve, big hi to you as well. Locked on to a Real Radio. Dedication is also going out very specially to Gloria. Good morning to you. Thank you very much for being a part of Real Mornings. Take it nice and easy. This is Sheer Elegance. This is called Life is Too Short, Girl, right here on 971.

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In the city, Colombo. 971. 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It's on the air, everywhere. 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Keep it real.

There you go, ABBA with a great track. That was called SOS right here on 971. Good morning. All right, get busy, Rubric. Hi, going out to Janet Slammerman. Good morning to you, Jenny. Welcome to Real Mornings right here on 971. Taking it easy and keep enjoying the music right here on 971. Good to have you guys locked on to Real Mornings. All right, let's see who is the icebreaker. I'm a bit late today, but let's see who is the icebreaker right here on 971. Good morning, ladies and gentlemen. We got a lovely lady as the icebreaker as well. Thank you very much. Keeping it real. Put your hands together. We got Ralina Samsudeen as the icebreaker. Good morning, Ralina. Welcome to Real Radio. You are the icebreaker today. Good to have you on Real Mornings. Thank you very much for being a part of Real Mornings as always. A very good morning to you, dear Dre. Wishing you a wonderful Wednesday. Dedication goes out to Mazia Halaj, Siluk Siddharat, Nahar Zazair, and all my dearest friends and family. Enjoying the lovely music on Real Mornings and your cheerful company as always. Much love and blessings to you all. Thank you very much. Keeping it real, Ralina. And good to have you on the show. Right, in the meantime, number two, we got Judy Costa on the show. Good morning, dear Dre. Wishing you a great hump day. Dedication goes out to Stefan and Jackie Christina, Princess Rachel, Jason Kiara, and baby Rihanna as well. Locked on to Real Mornings. Right, in the meantime, Annette Frando is at number three. Good morning, Annie. How's it going? Welcome to Real Mornings. Good to have you on the show. Says, good morning, dear Dre. Wishing you a blessed and a peaceful Wednesday. Thank you for the awesome gospel and the wonderful music. Dedication goes out to Megas listening in. And Dawn and Anne, wishing them too a blessed Wednesday. Hey, good to have you on the show, Annette. I know you're listening from 5 a.m. in the morning. Real Radio is by your side. You send me lovely messages as well. Thank you very much for keeping it real. Yes, to you and all your friends locked on to Real Mornings. Very especially to Minon Radasingh all the way from down in Australia. Good afternoon to you, Minon. Dawn and Anne here in Colombo as well. Locked on to Real Mornings. Thank you very much for keeping it real right here on 971. Right, in the meantime, very big hi going out very especially to Danny out there. Okay, Danny, good to have you on the show. Your message just popped up as well. Okay, while driving. Hey, thank you very much for being a part of the show. Okay, right, in the meantime, Yvonne Dirks Windsor is on the show as well. Good morning, Yvonne. Welcome to Real Mornings right here on 971. Thank you very much for all that beautiful emojis. Also, Ralina Samsudeen sent us some lovely emojis as well. Annette Fernando has sent us some lovely emojis. Thank you very much, Annette, for all the beautiful emojis posted right here on 971. Ralina Samsudeen, yes, of course. Thank you guys for making this page very colorful. Yes, very big hi going out very specially to Chandi Vitanage. Good morning, Chandi. Welcome to Real Radio. Says, hello, dear Dre. Very good morning to you. Wishing you a beautiful, blessed Wednesday. Enjoying real music as well. Thank you very much. Dedication goes out to my lovely family, all in Mirihana and friends. Not forgetting Mazia Halaj from Moratua. Fezbi Samsudeen from Mount Lavinia. Thanks, have a good day as well. Thank you very much for being a part of the show. God bless you. God bless you too as well. Listening to Real Mornings. Right, in the meantime, very big hi going out to Minolia out there. Minolia, hey, how's it going? Welcome to Real Mornings. Spoke to me last evening as well. Thank you very much for enjoying Real Mornings right here on 971. Good to have you on the show, Minolia. Big hi going out to Pamela Raju on board as well. A very good morning, dear Dre. Enjoying your show. Dedication goes out to my sons Roshan and Charles and daughter-in-law Priya, grandkids Pranisha, Ranisha, Ling Abu Dhabi, Habib Douglas from Chile. Thanks, have a wonderful Wednesday. Thank you guys for being a part of the show right here on 971. Mazia Halaj is on board. Good morning, Mazia. Welcome to Real Mornings. A lovely morning, dear Dre. Wishing you a beautiful and blessed Wednesday and a happy hump day. Mazia Halaj, all the way from Murcia. Please dedicate to my friends Rudy Kratzer of Melbourne, Chandi Vitanagi of Mirihana, Nimali Vijayavardhan of Colombo 5, Radina Samsudeen of Colombo 3, Damayanti Kumar of Colombo 6, Filomena Fernando of Jaila, and Patricia Pereira of Kandana. Thank you. Have a pleasant day. God bless you guys. Thank you very much for being a part of the show. Ronald Derek is on board. Good morning, Ronald. Welcome to Real Mornings. Harza Zaire is on the show. Harza Zaire Mazruk, big shout to you. Hey, wish you a very happy Wednesday. Please dedicate a song very specially to Ralina Samsudeen, Zara Mazruk, Mushi. Thanks, love from Kurnagala. Hey, thank you very much for being a part of the show, Hariza. Good to have you on the show. Right, in the meantime, good morning, Dre. Thanks for the best show. Blessed day to all our lovely listeners. This is Nicodemus. Thank you very much for giving locked on to Real Radio right here on 971. You know, my parents is on the show. Good morning, dear Dre. Happy Wednesday. Halfway through the week. Yes, of course. Thank you very much. Tomorrow is Thursday. It's like, you know,
like this huge climb. You know, starting to climb on Monday, you start climbing and climbing and climbing. Then when you know, when you come to when it's Wednesday, you're on the peak as well. Okay, and then here we go, little by little, little by little, you'll be coming down as well and coming back to Friday. It's the stress buster, then back again the weekend. Okay, right. So there you go. So welcome to Real Mornings right here as well. Dedication goes out very specially to Ninesh, Roshan, Triving, and Sachini. Thank you so much for keeping it real. Annette Frando says, thank you, Dre, for the shout out. Appreciate it. Thank you very much, Annette, for your thank you message. Gertrude Simbrath is on the show. Good morning, dear Dre. Enjoying the fabulous music on Real Mornings as well. Dedication goes out to Enter Nadishan to Lakshan. Thank you so much. Have a wonderful day. Thank you very much. Being a part of Real Mornings right here on 971. Thank you for keeping it real as always. Right in the meantime, let me see a few more dedications on the other side as well. It's not on FB. Right, a few more dedications on FB, and then I'll switch on to the messages that I get on Messenger. Okay, right. Okay. Salami Cruz says, good morning, Dre. Dedication goes out to my hubby Camillus. Enjoying the lovely company and the music. Thanks as well. Thank you very much for being a part of the show. Sheriff Dean, good morning to you. Big shout to you as well. Thank you very much for being a part of Real Mornings. Scarlett Shockman, all the way from down under Australia. Good afternoon to you, Scarlett. Welcome to Real Radio. How's it going? How have you been? And how's the weather there as well? Thank you very much for keeping it real. Says, hello, Dre. How's the world treating you this morning? Okay, great. Thank you very much for being a part of the show. World has been good. Yeah, you know. Lots of fast balls, nearly getting bowled, but you know, you need to bat, keep batting as well. An awesome Wednesday, and thanks for the music. Hey, that's a good thing as well. I'll try to see if I can, I can talk on how's the world treating you. Okay, right. Thank you very much for being a part of Real Mornings. Good topic. Minon Ranasinghe is also on the show. Good morning to you, Minon. Welcome to Real Mornings right here on 971. Thank you very much for being a part of the show. Good afternoon. Welcome to Real Radio. Damayanti Kumar is on the show. Good morning, dear Dre. Wishing you a happy hum day. Enjoying the music on Real Mornings. Dedication goes out to Abby, Arti, Arjun, and my wonderful friends tuned in. Many thanks. Much love and blessings to you coming your way. Thank you very much, guys, for keeping it real right here on 971. Right in the meantime, here we go with another great song. Dedication is going out very specially to keeping it real as always.

Phil Collins, that was called Easy Love right here on the show. Thank you very much. Yes, of course, I just got the Daily Mirror. Some interesting news on the headlines as well. Now, yesterday I spoke about the India Defence Minister, you know, coming to Sri Lanka as well for a three-day visit. It's the biggest headlines on the Daily Mirror. It's not the biggest headlines. It's on the headlines as well. But India and Sri Lanka to exchange three defence agreements today. Now, agreements cover military training, defence education, maintenance of air defence equipment. Three agreements covering military training, defense education, and the maintenance of air defense equipment are scheduled to be exchanged during India and Indian Defense Minister Rajnath Singh's official visit to Sri Lanka. Now, Foreign Affairs Minister Vijay Herat said the Indian Defense Minister arrived in Sri Lanka yesterday, the 8th as well, for a three-day official visit. Speaking at the cabinet press briefing, Herat said Singh's three-day visit aimed at strengthening broader bilateral relations and mutual trust between Sri Lanka and India. Rather than focusing on defence strategic matters, the Indian Defence Minister is a very mature political leader and a minister in Indian politics, he says. Alright, so there you go. That's the headlines as well. That's one part of a headline. Cancer patients in limbo as vital treatment disrupted. I'll tell you more about it as we progress. Stick around and be a part of the show right here on 971. Welcome back. Good morning. Dedications also going out very specially to Hanif. Good morning to you and to all your friends locked on to Real Radio right here on 971. Head away, ladies and gentlemen. Music back from the 90s.

What is love right here on the show? Good morning. Welcome back. Thank you once again for keeping locked on to Real Mornings right here on 971. Now, on the Daily Mirror, the headlines, cancer patients in limbo as vital treatment disrupted. Now, cancer patients awaiting radiation therapy are facing further delays as the CT simulation service required for treatment planning at a major cancer hospital has reportedly not been functioning properly since the 28th of April, okay, leaving more than 100 patients on the waiting list. On this April 28th, May 28th, June 28th, July 28th, August 28th, 4 months and 9 days, nothing has been done. Okay, so there you go. Health Minister, this is your responsibility. You need to basically look into this as well and get it up and running as fast as you can. Okay, 1,000 patients on the waiting list waiting until this, is being done as well, so that they can come and get their radiation therapy. Right, in the meantime, there you go. That's the headlines on the Daily Mirror. All right, there are more headlines as well, but I take a few. Yes, thank you very much. Let me see if we got more dedications and shout-outs coming your way right here on the show. Good morning. Thank you, guys, for being a part of Real Mornings right here on 971. Also, very big hi, going out very specially to Candy King. Candy King, all the way from down in Australia, locked on to Real Radio Melbourne, enjoying the best mix of music. Says, good morning, Dre. Greetings to you from Melbourne. A big shout-out to all your lovely listeners, too. Thank you very much, Candy King, for keeping it real right here on 971. Shanaz Nalim is on the show. Hi, dear Dre. Very good morning to you. Have a lovely day. Thank you very much, Shanaz, for keeping it real. Also, we got Elvis Schoolmayer. Good morning. Ingrid Gibson. Good morning. Good morning, dear Dre. Wishing you a blessed day. Dedication goes out to Romain, Jillian, Ingrid, and Deanne, all the way from Rathmalana. Thank you very much. Keep it locked on to Real Radio right here on 971. Thank you, guys, for being a part of Real Mornings right here, as always. Right in the meantime, here we go with another great song. Dedication is also going out very special to Kyle. Good morning to you. Welcome to the show. Very big hi going out very specially to Roger. Hey, after a long time, man. Thank you very much for being a part of Real Mornings right here on 971.

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Destiny Hawkins right here on the show. Welcome back. Right in the meantime, thank you once again. Oh, Scarlett, thank you very much for the message. Says, hello, Dre. Weather is dull and dreary over here. Nothing much to write about, write home about. Only 14 degrees today. Thanks for the shout out, by the way. Thank you very much. Have a good one, Dre, and keep your great work. Thank you very much, Scarlett, for keeping it real right here on 971. Thank you very much for the feedback right here, as always. Okay. Right in the meantime, let's see. Now, today we have the icebreaker as well. The icebreaker was Rolina Samsudin right here on the show. Thank you very much, Rolina. Hope you're having a great one as well. Here's your song, okay? So stay locked on. I got a few more dedications and shout-outs coming your way right here on the show, okay? We got Duane Salah on board as well. Good morning to you, Duane. Hope you're having a great morning. Locked on to Real Radio right here on 971. Very big hi going on very specially. He says, hi, Dre. Very good morning to you, Dre. Please say hi to my mom, Minolia. Love, hugs, and kisses. She is your biggest fan. Thank you very much, Duane. Hope you're having a great one as well, Duane, for keeping it locked on to Real Mornings. Also, Minolia, good to have you on the show. Enjoying Real Radio right here, as always. Thank you very much for being a part of the show. Right, Mazia Halaj has also sent me a thank you message. Thank you very much, Mazia, for your lovely thank you message. We got Radina Samsudin has also sent me a thank you message. Thank you so much to you, Dre, for the dedication. Much appreciated. Stay safe and be blessed as always. Thank you very much. We got Annette Fernando on board as well. Says, thank you for the beautiful dedication to Megs, Dawn, and Anne and me. I always listen to the best radio station, Real, as always. It's Real. Look forward to the awesome gospel every morning. Thank you very much. We have had Real Mornings right here on 971. And thank you very much, Annette Fernando, for keeping it real and keeping it locked on to Real Radio every day. All right, you guys are great. Right, in the meantime, thank you once again. Here we go, Ralina Samsudin, with your track as well as the request, being the icebreaker today.

Thank you very much. Goodbye, lad, right here on the show. Take in with that great track. That was called Goodbye, Love, right here. Thank you very much for being a part of the show. Dedication's also going out very specially to Himani. Good morning. Welcome to Real Mornings right here on 971. Candy King has sent me a message as well. This has come yesterday. Hi, dearest Dre. Greetings to you from Melbourne. Wishing you and your listeners a pleasant day. Enjoying your music. Thank you very much for the message, Candy King, right here on 971 on Messenger. Right, in the meantime, welcome back. Dedication's also going out very specially to Geetha Anjali. God there. Good morning to you. Fiona, Natalie, big hi to you guys as well, locked on to Real Radio right here on 971. Seneca, good morning to you. Welcome back. Playing you nothing but the best mix of music, all the great tracks from the 70s, 80s, and 90s. And also talking about 80s, all of a sudden, Facebook has gone back in time and boom, everybody is in the 80s. Everyone be back, reborn, back in the 80s, okay? So there you go. Lots of people are taking the challenge and, you know, doing all these pictures and videos about the 80s, how they dressed in the 80s and stuff like that. Hey, good. It's basically taking you back in time and letting you relive the magic years of the 80s, okay? Right. Thank you so much for keeping it real right here on 971. Playing you nothing but the best. So I guess that's about it. Time is up for me to move out of the studio. Hope you guys had a great one as well, locked on to Real Mornings. I need to move out of the studio, give some space to these engineering lads right here in the studio so they can do their number as well when I leave. All right, so thank you very much. You've been a part of Real Mornings. I'm out of here. I hope you guys are having a great morning, locked on to Real Mary Real Mornings, enjoying the show right here. And thank you very much. I shall talk to you guys tomorrow, the same place, same time. Until then, take care.

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That one was out very specially to us, Vinani, for listening in all the way from the Hill Capital. Much love going out to everybody listening to Real Radio right now. Yes, sons of Phil Collins, don't lose my number. It is 0777-164-971. Okay, yeah, all you have to remember is the height of the black mark. Yes, who's right here talking to you? And of course, 64 is the height. 971 is the phone number. So add 0771 and then my height and the radio frequency, which is 971. Okay, so let me repeat the phone number again. If it's too confusing, remember it as 0777-164-971. Yes, I'm going to be with you all the way till 5 o'clock playing nothing but the best mix of music all across the world on www.realradio.lk and all across the island on 97.1. Don't you worry about any anxiety-causing reasons that may be there, that may be in your life. Well, it is in your power. As long as you decide to let go, nothing can crash you. Yes, whatever it is, it could be some kind of relationship you feel like it's draining your energy, which has to be shifted to something that can bring you fortune back. Okay, so energy is everything. And of course, even this job that I'm doing, it's energy. What if something happens to me? All right, something that brings me stress to break me out and just break me into pieces, and I'm not able to come here. I end up in some kind of counseling center. Who's gonna take care of this responsibility of making this whole world beautiful with music, huh? So, this is my role, but each and every one of us do have their own roles in life. And of course, if you are absent, who's gonna take that character? So you gotta live. And of course, just a humble reminder that time is running out and we are unable to waste our energy on the wrong sources, okay? So channel it to the right sources, and of course, just like you have channeled right now to Real Radio, and may you find joy, happiness, wisdom, peace, and strength each and every day right here with Real Radio. It's your man Marcus, don't forget. And look all across the world on www.realradio.lk and all across the island, welcoming all the lovely audience from around the world. And of course, we're gonna cruise on all the way till 5. Yeah. And yeah, it's my pleasure, my pleasure. Hope you're having a good time. And Wednesday is another day to remind the two more days ahead for the weekend. So let's do our best today, as always. So I'm just thinking about the song that I would like to play at this time. Let's go back. I can see people, trying to use AI and, you know, recreating or generating some kind of image that make them look like if they were, how they would look like if they were in the 80s. All right, so yeah, it's a lovely trend, and of course, it just reminds you once again, reminds all of us once again that retro is an era that will never be, forgotten, but always cherished. Yeah, always larger than life.

0: 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We love, love,
1: love to see you smile. You're in the epicenter of a retro hit storm. The 70s, the 80s, and the 90s. 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

0: 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In the city, Colombo. 971. 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
1: 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Time is 1 o'clock. And yes, let's read some news right now. Here we go. Indian Defense Minister meets President AKD. INS Udayagiri arrives in Colombo amid Indian Defense Minister's visit. Israel orders closure of British consulates in East Jerusalem. Indian Defense Minister meets President AKD. Over 1,000 flights cancelled as air traffic control glitch disrupts UK airports. MP Mushtaba pushes Parliament to fast-track under 16 social media ban. Dollar rate today, US dollar selling rate steady at 332. Two arrested over murder of missing 29-year-old man. Work on multiple expressway highway to begin this year, Transport Minister. Australians may soon control social media algorithm contempt. Flying doctor, helicopter crash in Malaysia kills 5 people. Any touch without a child's consent can be a bad touch. Dr. Tushara Vikramanayake. Colombo Marathon 226. Afternoon showers expected in some parts of Sri Lanka today. US hits 5 Iranian oil tankers. Iran retaliates with missiles attack on US base. UK, France and Canada to block imports from Israeli West Bank settlements. Colombo Marathon 2026 to draw over 5,000 athletes. India will always stand firmly with Sri Lanka in times of crisis. 17-year-old girl injured in shooting in Athurugiriya. Court assistant remanded over bribe to reduce Sarana Gunawardena's sentence. Milinda Rajapaksha raises Nawal's arrest. 22A concerns at UNHCR. Rupees 173.86 million consultancy contract approved for sustainable tourism program. Police introduce 119 WhatsApp video service for hearing impaired community. And yes, these are the headlines. And of course, there are a few headlines that deserve a little bit more attention, which I will also talk about in time to come. So it's time for another song. Yes, 2 minutes past one is your time right now. Good afternoon. Yeah. It's your man Black Mark. You're listening to the number one retro music station, playing you only the closest, yeah, through all generation, from an era that'll never come back. Second to none, we're still number one, all the way, from the vibes of 97.1. One love.

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0: You're listening to the number one retro music station, playing you only the golden classics. And yes, let me give you a little bit more insight of what's actually with the police introducing 119 WhatsApp video service. Yeah, so let's look a little more into this story. And yeah, so we have... So we have the police introduce 119 service. Okay, and yeah. So it's a 119 WhatsApp video service for hearing impaired community. Sri Lanka police will introduce a new WhatsApp based video service from Thursday, which is tomorrow, all right, to enable members of the hearing impaired community to submit submit complaints, or if they want to submit complaints to the 119 service, actually. So this is a very special service, the WhatsApp service of 119 for hearing impaired community. So the initiative was launched under the patronage of President Anuru Kumar Dissanayake as a part of the 160th Police Day celebration, until a permanent short number is introduced. Hearing impaired individuals can access the service by first saving 011-280-9980 on their mobile phones. They should then make a WhatsApp audio call to the number. The call will automatically disconnect, after which a link will be sent to the caller. Yeah, and the caller can open the link, basically select join browser and then join meeting to connect to a video call with police and submit their complaint. Police said the service has been established specifically to improve the safety and convenience of the hearing impaired community. Okay, so yes, great initiative by Sri Lanka Police right there, and under the patronage of President Anuru Kumara Dissanayake on the 160th. Police Day celebration. Let's move on with more of your hits. We all see ups and downs in our police department, but these kind of things have to be appreciated. So yes, your time is 2 minutes past three. Good evening. Good afternoon.
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0: Presenting a revolutionary opportunity for all Sri Lankan students to gain an international university experience of the highest standards.
1: This is what one of the students currently studying in Thailand has to say.
2: Hi, my name is Jason, and if you're looking for the perfect destination for your higher education, Thailand is the place. 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On the other hand, it's really convenient. If you want to kickstart your higher education, call Global University Partners 0718 492 492 or 0711 327 777.

The final song before I say goodbye to everybody listening in. Cheers, song called Shoop Shoop Song is right here on your number one retro music station. And yes, hoping to talk to you all soon tomorrow as well. Yeah, on a lovely radio station. The coastline, the tropical wind of Sri Lanka, all across the world on www.trailradio.lk and all across the island on 97.1. And I hope you enjoyed the show. And again, it's your man Marcus, taking pleasure in amplifying you the loveliest hits. And of course, everything beautiful has to come to an end. Every sunrise has a sunset, and this is the end of my show. Yeah, but don't forget, I'm coming back and making you forget your worries, your anxieties. Yeah, the stress relief pill, or your happy pill, you may call it. Yeah, right here on Real Radio. So thank you so much for tuning in and staying with me all this while. And of course, may you have the wisdom, the courage, the strength that you need to overcome every challenge that you may have on your to-do list. Of course, joy, and of course, have reasons to have a smile infinitely, and a heart full of peace. Yes, and also peace of mind. Until I see you next time, stay elevated, inspire somebody. Take care. God bless. Adios. Your man Marcus signing out.

0: 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In the city, Colombo. 971. 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
0: 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Keep it real.

Absolutely brilliant stuff there from John Cougar Mellencamp. Good evening, everybody. Welcome to The Drive. We've got a really good show for you today. As always, beautiful Wednesday, midweek. Are you ready for the weekend? It's almost here, right? We've got some Level 42 lined up for you. Something from Lisa Lisa, Michael Jackson, Madonna, Dire Straits. What more do you want? The best music. We're also taking your dedications. All you have to do is post it up on our Facebook fan page. And we have some interesting drive time stories lined up for you as well.

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got to admit, the best TV shows came out in the 80s and 90s. That was taken off a marvelous TV show called Tour of Duty. If you haven't seen it, well, you missed out. Fantastic, really good stuff there. And the song, obviously, wonderful performance by the Rolling Stones. Now, what happens if you don't study at a reputed university? What happens? It's going to be a big problem. You lack the proper skills, knowledge, exposure, right? And also, what else happens? You definitely miss out, right? So many things that you need to learn. Now, it's not just about graduating today, right? It's about transforming yourself into somebody who can handle a career, handle the interview. And if you know this, 39% of skilled workers are in trouble right now. They're still way behind what they should be doing. And employers are also looking for someone who has technical skills, who has human capabilities, creative thinking, leadership and collaboration, right? That is why Ease of Uni has introduced Elevate 360, where they are preparing students with not just qualifications, but with skills and ready to face the world, face the next challenge at work, face some interviews as well. Sounds great. All you have to do is get in touch with Ease of Uni, right? The number to ring Ease of Uni is 076-9000-400. That's 076-9000-400. Now, with this new amazing program called Elevate 360, you will come out on top of everything: knowledge, skills, proper mindset, professional grooming. It's all there. And then you have access to global pathways and career opportunities as well. So sounds good. This is the way forward, everybody. If you have, or if you're looking for a future, then you need to get in touch with Ease of Uni. Call them up again, 076-9000-400. Right, having said that, getting back to the music, something now from Cloud. Also, we're taking your dedications and we have some interesting drive time stories and the best mix of music. Say-

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very special out to everybody on the road right now, stuck in traffic. Don't worry about it. We've got the music. In fact, later on, we're bringing on something from Madonna. We've got Michael Jackson on the way as well. Now, a few dedications to get into. A special one out to Gertrude Seneviratna. Hope you're having a really good Wednesday evening. Also, special hello out to Ronald Derek as well. Travis Denise, hope you're having a great Wednesday evening. And Wednesday blessings also out to Annette Fernando, wishing you all the very best. We have everyone listening from Melbourne, wishing you all the very best. Thank you for choosing Real Radio. Special hello out to Candy King, and also special dedication out to Shakila, Shiham, Gina, Asma, and the precious grandkids, Kayan and Kaya from Auckland, New Zealand. Out to you very specially from Ralina Samsudin. Right, keep the dedications rolling in. We'll get into all those dedications. All you have to do is post it up on our Facebook fan page, or you can call us up. Something positive happening right now. In fact, the foreign stock purchases from Singapore, in fact, increased from 2.6 billion to 7.7 billion. That's great. That's a wonderful achievement. And during the last 12 months, there has been a 196% increase. Wow, that sounds great. Hopefully this will be, this momentum will be up. Also, let me tell you this. A lot of people are talking about Elevate 360. 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Once you graduate, you don't just receive a qualification. You receive a transformation, and you can handle anything because you got the skills, you got the proper mindset, you got industry exposure, and professional grooming as well. 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The number to ring 076 900 400.

Beautiful evening, perfect setting for your drive home. Absolutely no problems whatsoever. We're here with the music as well. We got a special dedication out to Elvis Coolmere, wishing you a fantastic Wednesday. And a special hello out to Abby, Aarti and Arjuna, out to you very specially from Damayanti Kumar. We have a special birthday message as well out to Lilani Pereira, wishing you all the very best from everybody at Real Radio 971 and all your friends as well. And we have a special dedication also out to, it says here, my mom Minolia, out to you very specially from Duane Sella. Right, keep the dedications rolling in. And some bad news, actually, if you're a frequent traveler, especially to Thailand, I have some pretty bad news. In fact, from the 15th of September, you will no longer be eligible for the visa exemption scheme, right? Thai government has abolished this existing 60-day visa scheme, and they've come out with a list of countries who are eligible for shorter visa free entry, and Sri Lanka is not on the list, unfortunately. So you've got time till the 15th of September. After that, you need to head over to the Thai embassy and make the necessary or relevant payments, and then you can travel to Thailand like old times. But you've got till the 15th of September to maybe flex those muscles a little bit.

Is the traffic letting you down? Don't worry, we have your back. Jason Bond, 009, on the drive, on Real Radio, 971.

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In the city, Colombo. 971. 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And every nook and corner, realradio.lk. It's on the air everywhere. 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Keep it real.

bringing you into the second hour of The Drive. This is the kind of music you need when you're driving, when you're battling traffic, right? We've got it. We've got some Denise Williams. We've got the Pet Shop Boys. Something from Paul Simon on the way. Some Stereo MCs and the King of Rock and Roll coming at you as well. Welcome to The Drive, everybody. You can send us your dedication. All you have to do is post it up on our Facebook fan page. We've got some interesting drive time stories on the way as well. Good evening. Yo.

Is the traffic letting you down? Don't worry, we have your back. Jason Bond, 009, on the drive, on Real Radio, 971. Is the traffic letting...

0: Very special out to Harshana listening in. He's enjoying the music. Thank you for choosing Real Radio 971. Also to our listeners in India, Kumar, Awel, Abir. Hope you're having a fantastic Wednesday. And a special hello out to our listeners in Nigambo, Nihal, Nimali, Shinali, Ashan, Tanya, and Felix as well. Wishing you all the very best on this wonderful Wednesday. We've been talking to you about the reasons why you've got to choose a university that not only provides education but transforms you into a person who is ready for their careers, for their lives ahead, for their work ethic and all that. Now, this is what I'm talking about. I'm talking about Elevate 360, a program organized by ESOF Uni, right? They've come up with a wonderful opportunity for students who want to look ahead. And as you know, 39% of skilled workers are having issues today because they don't have technical skills, human capabilities, they don't have creative thinking, leadership qualities. And the reason is they only managed to complete their degree, right? There was nothing beyond that. That's why ESOF Uni has introduced this amazing program called Elevate 360, right? Now, with this, you not only graduate, you've got qualifications, but you come out very much on top, top of the game, right? So you've obviously have a lot of knowledge and skills, proper mindset, professional grooming, industry exposure, and you've got access to career opportunities as well. So choose ESOF Uni. Now you can call them up, 076-9000-400. That's 076-9000-400. So get cracking. Don't waste any more time with that. Yesterday, record temperatures were observed in Sri Lanka. Did you hear about this? New Aurelia was down to 13.5 degrees Celsius. Unbelievable. Bandaravela down to 16.6 degrees Celsius. Badulla, 18 degrees Celsius. In fact, it was so cold in New Aurelia that some Rajapaksas who were evading arrest actually had their hands inside their own pockets. Believe it?
1: 009.
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0: Very special out to Shanaz Nalim. Wishing you a fantastic Wednesday evening. Also, special hello out to our listeners in India. Mr. Monk is always with us. Thank you for choosing Real Radio 971. Enjoying the music. This is how you can get through. You can post it up on our Facebook fan page or you can call us up as well. And we've been talking to you about not just a good education, but a transformation, right? And Ease of Uni is doing just that. You need to get in touch with them because once you complete your degree, they will also help transform you. They call it Elevate 360, right? There's so much of knowledge, skills, proper mindset, professional grooming, industry exposure as well. Once you get into this transformation stage, again, they call it Elevate 360. So get in touch with Ease of Uni. The number to ring, 076-900-400. That's 076-900-400. Who's in the news? Former MP Ashu Marasinghe has stated that a Hong Kong bank account containing around $22 million linked to an individual associated with the former Rajapaksa administration was frozen after the UNP won the election in 2015. Now, Marasinghe claims that steps have been taken to initiate legal action against this party, but during that time, the individuals within the UNP government intervened and prevented this. He said those same individuals are now criticizing the current government. But really, if you think about it, who knows more about frozen assets than Ashu Marasinghe? In fact, especially private assets. He's an expert in that department, I'll tell you that.
1: Now showing one of the year's best action blockbusters from the producers of Airbus Normal and Jailhouse Rock comes another thriller, The Fugitive, now in cinemas.

0: 35 minutes into 6 o'clock. We're also talking about remarkable achievements around the world. And in the US, a patient has become the first man in world history to experience a kidney transplant from an animal. Actually, it's a pig. Now, the transplant has worked inside the patient for 271 days as the longest on record. Tim Andrew is the man. He said the transplant gave him hope and spared him of needing to go to the hospital regularly. Now, the team at this hospital, it's called the Mass General Hospital, said pig organs can be used as a bridge until a human transplant is available. Now, in the US, around 100,000 people are waiting for a kidney transplant. Unbelievable things that happened today, right? But really, remarkable achievement. Just talk about bringing home the bacon.
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Very special out to Janet Silverman. She's having a fantastic Wednesday. Looking forward to the next couple of days, and the weekend begins as well. Right, keep the dedications coming in. Got a special one also out to Sheriff Dean, Zahim Dean. He's having a really good Wednesday as well.

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That is going on very specially to Shaman, Johnny of Marugama, and Scarlett Shockman in Melbourne as well. Out to you very specially from Johnny Hine. Hope you're having a really good time out there. It's a Wednesday after all. We've got the sports news coming your way in a bit. And you can keep those dedications rolling in as well.

Radio. In the city, Colombo. 971. 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Island-wide. And every nook and corner, realradio.lk. It's on the air, everywhere. 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

evening, everybody. Welcome to the third and final hour of The Drive, something from Belinda Carlisle. We've got a really good show for you. In a bit, you'll be listening to something from Dan Hartman. We have Hall & Oates, some great music, actually. Suzanne Vega, the Bellamy Brothers lined up for you as well. And we're going to have a listen to the sports news. We have the weather forecast for you as well. And keep those dedications rolling in. Good evening.

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That is going out very specially to Anisha, big fan of Lobo. Welcome back. This is The Drive. Now, if your son or daughter has finished their exams, their A-levels, O-levels, whatever, and they're looking forward to further studies and a great career abroad. Sorry, I should say not abroad, but a career ahead. Anywhere, it can be anywhere. All they need to do is decide on the perfect university, right? Now, a perfect university is one that not only gives you a degree, qualification, but they will also transform you into a person who is genuinely ready for their careers and work life ahead, right? So just imagine graduating out of university with lots of skills, knowledge, exposure. Now today, employers are all looking for something different, right? They're looking for technical skills, human capabilities, creative thinking, leadership, collaboration. That's what they're looking for. And have you got it? And this is exactly why eSoft Uni has come out with this wonderful program called Elevate 360, right? They will transform you. So it's not just qualifications. They will transform you. In fact, it's very important that you follow this program, Elevate 360. And when you come out, when you're done, you'll have lots of knowledge, skills, a proper mindset, professional grooming, industry exposure, and you'll have access to career opportunities as well. So that's important. You come out smart, you can face the interview, you can work anywhere and do your job well as well. So get in touch with eSoft Uni. The number to ring is 076-900-400. That's 076-900-400. Right, with that, we're getting into sports news. We'll start with some tennis. The US Open underway. And what a performance from Mr. Alcaraz. Real fight back. He was on the losing end. This is what it looks like. Actually, took the first set 7-6 and then lost 1-6, 3-6. Came back 6-1. And in fact, there's a big fight going on, actually. No, I'll tell you what. We'll keep you updated on that, actually. Alcaraz is taking on Shelton. It's a pretty decisive match. Let's see what happens there. We'll keep you posted on that as the game progresses. So, there you go. That's the tennis. On other news, we have the third-seeded Pegula, who beat Navarro 3-6, 6-4, 6-3. Zheng will be taking on Rybakina later on, and Andreeva has the opportunity to take on Coco Gauff. And in the men's quarterfinals, also Tiafoe beat Mitchelson 5-7, 3-6, 7-5, 6-3, 7-6. So interesting game of tennis out there. And we'll keep you posted on that. We also have some cricket news for you. And England taking on Pakistan. It's the third test. England won the toss. They decided to bat. Pakistanis having all kinds of problems. 133 all out Pakistan. So unbelievable. What is going on out there? There's also another match underway. South Africa taking on Namibia. South Africa scoring 348 for 6. And Namibia are struggling. This is a one-day match, by the way. Namibia struggling 76 for 3. That's the latest news, actually.

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Only the Golden Classics.

That's really a positive song. Wonderful song, actually. Taking you back to the 80s. And we've been talking to you about Elevate 360, right? It's very important that you you speak to the friendly staff at ESOF Uni, because if you are pursuing a career, obviously you need good qualifications. And Elevate 360 is all about transforming yourself so that you're ready for the job ahead, for the interview. And it's going to be stunning, actually. Just get in touch with ESOF Uni. You can call him up 076-900-400. Now, what does the Met Department have to say? According to them, there will be some rain maybe tomorrow, right? For now, it gets a little warm, obviously, during the afternoon. We'll see that tomorrow as well. And temperatures going up to 32 degrees Celsius. So really warm. It was warm today as well. Suddenly yesterday, last night, it rained a little bit in Colombo. Now, nobody saw that coming. Would that happen again? You never know. It's very much possible, I should say. So watch out for that. Some rain expected suddenly out of nowhere. Humidity levels very, very high, going up to 64%. Wind speeds around 20 kilometers per hour. It's just that this rain will come out of nowhere. And there's some rain expected during the weekend as well. That's your weather for now.

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That's all we have for you this evening. Thank you for listening to The Drive. It's time for me to say goodnight. But you know what? I'll be back again tomorrow. We've got a really good show for you. Thursday's edition of The Drive. We're ready to drive you home on a Thursday. It's goodbye from me. Good night. See you tomorrow.

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2: Hi, this is Dinali here, and I'm here to tell you that Thailand is the best place to pursue your higher education. Not only does it have world-recognized universities, it is also a country that has a great sense of hospitality and a friendly atmosphere. So you can choose from a wide range of degree programs to suit the career path that you're planning to follow, and you can study at Thailand at affordable rate. And better yet, you only have to pay a fraction of the large amount of money you spend for visa and paperwork. This process was extremely convenient thanks to Global University Partners. Just give them a call on 0718-492-492 or 0711-327-777.

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Really? Really? No, we're just kidding. Now that's more like it. 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